Rumors spreading round. United takes his time. About to check outside the game. And you know what I'm talking about. Just let me know if you wanna go to that whole mile on the range. They got a lot of nice girls.

guys on the beach who hate everything! Is this some sort of hip music that I don't understand?